Bye bye bye bye bye. Let me hear from that man called Rafi. Mr. Davenda. Davenda. Remember this one, I'm a child. Young couple, I was a Sicilian. Stand here, I'm a piano. I'm a piano. I'm a piano. I'm a piano. I'm a piano. I'm a piano.

would yes, my men, so I would yes. But we asked him, I'm so many yes, and when I knew Mummy and Catcher and say, I said, I'm in the dia. There are many marks, yes, yes, sir. 2 years and then 1 half year. I'm a yes, to the amount of people. One day, friend, I will come, yes. Now, one day, friend, I yes, to the best. So, what I have, I would be paying enough to work with you as how I am. And maybe be a how I am here now. Ojana, I am here now. Ojana, don't give up. Men people here. So, we are running. Now, we are going to castle of the fool when you must sit down. Man, I can't. What do you mean for a woman?

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But don't come on so tight to throw it here. What do you mean for any other fire?

Mama!

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Isofu Church Akwanda. 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Ama ahoyera wa ati yo gune pasu tise apia. 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

and shira efri wo. I wonder you know every word would a day and T M fa Unasi and the I don't want to say one three soon out here no I mean kwaba and bafidi Nankupo shit up a papa papa so fidi in the dahano every summary cause in unsia best sorry fidi should be and him say ready be fire and show. And it empire born in near me be a bit of near the chef. Yes, and near a woody ash and so I be do some.

de samri fa nasia mano fa ntuntum emano. 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

0: asikeni ohiani ohanya ni free do class am ready free nu na ye free pa pa pa Jesus bi asim ye free free free dia we ya uda hallelujah ready free ni dia ye free papa. 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
1: Bishop, I do say.
0: Bishop, I do say. 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
1: caradia domo.
0: A denyan coupon, I say.
1: I mean, a dear chair.
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What you want? The woodchuck.

What am I? What am I? What am I? What am I? What am I? What am I? What am I? What am I? What am I? What am I? What am I? What am I? What am I? What am I? What am I? What am I? What am I? What am I? What am I? What am I? What am I? What am I? What am I? What am I? What am I? What am I? What am I? What am I? What am I? What am I? What am I? What am I? What am I? What am I? What am I? What am I? What am I? What am I? What am I? What am I? What am I? What am I? What am I? What am I? What am I? What am I? What am I? What am I? What am I? What am I? What am I? What am I? What am I? What am I? What am I? What am I? What am I? What am I? What am I? What am I? What am I? What am I? What am I? What am I? What am I? What am I? What am I? What am I? What am I? What am I? What am I? What am I? What am I? What am I? What am I? What am I? What am I? What am I? What am I? What am I? What am I? What am I? What am I? What am I? What am I? What am I? What am I? What am I? What am I? What am I? What am I? What am I? What am I? What am I? What am

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What we are done.

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I am Eja Ado. We want him from New York, Ashiama. 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Mo, Ashiama for Washington. When you know, radio in New York. In the Kama, Uncontinent Cabulus, again, I call Hadi. Minina, I call you. I see, Midi Mamma, senior brother, what Germany. Belated birthday, Emma. On the 10th of September, may we show prosperity.

0: okay, yeah, you know, or the kind. 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Adominio, bum.
1: Enshrenio, bum. I would do dindy. 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
0: Catcher, and that's what we're ready, guy.
1: I'm
0: a sober catcher, and I didn't send you a baby. And I am in terminal one, yeah.
1: Yes,
0: I will.
1: Mammy, queer.
0: Okay.
1: Daffer or Bomini.
0: Okay.
1: What the 2 hours as a fire film? And Nira.
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1: This is a fight, and I keep you on Munya will be almost your power.
0: Okay, yeah,
1: and that will be like a bit to me, Chammy. 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
0: Chia,
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1: 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Shuhum. And I said, video Eddie.
0: Okay.
1: Mame for happy, happy belated birthday. And Fama Shofo Ayabiaka. 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
0: okay,
1: and Ope, the Da, Nanyase Kasiapa, Edimo Muyepa, Pastor Emmanuel AETV, and your Pentecost Sofua, or no, your district pastor, who should you could be, and Ope, the Chiamu, Marco, Marco, Marco, Man Kempner, Macrao, and Ope.
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0: Oh,
1: our genesis of the Bob Paya Pa, Yamaniban.
0: You
1: then Nana Ama Ekusika.
0: Okay. Yamin Shiran, what in Yamin Pejano? Oh, Mabi Bibiar, what as a fast as his swan, Yinchi Radi Dinaba, a Radi Eman in Brim. Be Yini free Yali womb, Yini free pet womb. 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Amen. Yamba last caller, Adumnio Bam.
1: Thank you, and you.
0: Udini baby, I will frame if he.
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0: Yo, cash and carry, ne bajo piengum.
1: Oh, and a pen so, yada, unankupanasi.
0: Okay.
1: Then, work with Queen Ma, the Mabra, September, or Okunevi.
0: Okay.
1: Cash and Carmen, and the Mapuin Day, na September, free assistant, wants Obedi, one birthday, and the Mapuin Day, Cash and Carmen, which will be birthday, papa. On Chokra, may I tell you, October, Bill, may I tell you, Kadian birthday, Bill. Can she in Nana pay, or Nakupon, I would tell Namisho, papa, or the man, Funny Na. Nankupon, on to Munkum, not Uncle Monoma Mobile, Papa Vova. And I pray so much, Kate, I want to catch and carry by Michelapa.
0: Yamisha,
1: or signing honorable at Tokaman after the Mark Vinaba, you know, a signing group, catch and carry Michelapa, Nemecha, I am a bushapin, I bushapin question, a bushapin question, cash and car, the champ of the chairman of the software, the New Testament assembly of our chair. 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
0: 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Was this all back at the headmaster? 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What more sick can you know? And
4: the money do a but a genius or no, and that's a minister of Uncoy, Kunusono, and yet a band one day school. I will fall at Hua, or your school, philanthropist, Ekahua, or your school, all students, Ekahua, or your school, and Sana said for name and more friends for back. 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Womuba saw more, I guess, a chance for your conference, corps for your conference, and also for no, and no more, and no one knows after all. What was the question? And all my wish when what was after all. And no, only repeater, and Tiana and Repino, a catabab one day, or notarized, or notarized, or notarized, media, and have the craft. It's under say, undermine the integrity and the master hesitancy.
0: Abusiani ora Isaac Owusunu wo akire muo sa ehwe wono wa owo adwuma nimu da wonim ne ekoso eji GS fo asem no ba wo mche sa awofo ne bobra ne agim sika na o ma hye dedim rika na o ma be ja bibi atum 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
5: you know not yet can say we charging of these fees anchor has no edge and some house mistresses near the edge fee I will fall on and can buy to me about out now at I can say and near me in our school or me to me are providing or my providing on time because the sun yama now kwana acquired to say management of the school no not I had been I'm a head of school no and to say a persist sun yama we if we all cry there now and who be here pass say abay no ebema bidia obe provide everything at the right time I delay bidia enim and I enim still before then no so na school maybe or heads maybe or what almost take advantage edge sika every awofor no any student no and change in say I know there anya there eye any can na say ebe so so nemo mo no say abay anka say there should be no collection of any illegal fee ya ni abay ya dream pass ba ye bese abani mpenifu nina se mada reti sabi nanka akandia nini ya mamo fani hini na ometumidi akuma omu
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6: and him, the Venetian. Our impending food be continued. Omo, yeah, no more common work. It's your best room. So, Omo, Pesa, GPRT, and the drivers concerning as a phone, your team, no more, Duma, a man, your best room, so Omo, Moye, no more Casamay, a fat, your knowledge, Duma, yeah, yeah.
7: Benjamin Casa, yeah, yeah, to me, as I said, if you've been for Honava, and to me, I've been here to Sabah Isha, no matter. This is here, it's a Opa, I owe a TV station, TV Piazza, and I am quite here. The passengers bar, so better not come. I'm a kind of loading. Only a bar or pencil, but I come up now. What's in the pencil? No, it's a car.
6: Because you're blue. You're blue, Bassa. You're blue, Bassa. I'm in Canada. Yeah, I'm coming to the car. I'm going to tell you. The problem is not the property. I'm not a chain.
8: I'm not a chain. I'm not a chain. I'm not a chain. I'm not a chain. I'm not a chain. I'm not a chain. I'm not a chain. I'm
9: not
8: a chain. I'm not a chain. I'm not a chain. I'm not a
0: Eti asenkafo a wonum ewa empraye so ena te so bodwo mo no tum no musa ban 8% ne de enkoyi ebusia sa fe ni wadie wa fidi a super weekend news anopa no nsia de memene danie wa santemantemane enhyira 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
0: What is said ready for Bob Nani and Toshi? I think right on some could do a Nanko as I saw. We seek a pocky tremuade. You go to a bedding, move through to a bedding near
12: as I saw the dear Didi.
0: So, wouldn't you
12: say it?
0: Wouldn't you say it? And you wait tremuan, why the Kakana, the Aboa, Omsie, I won't go. And you know, you're genus one of Panos, Yakasia boy near Dinini Nursi, and your Keltaco toothpaste, and a DBS Industries, and a boy Chidom, na JP. Mm-hmm. Sir, if you're there by your own, the doom.
12: Wouldn't say no.
0: Uh-huh.
12: Yeah, the Abrafono, the Anasuafra.
0: Uh-huh.
12: It's you say, cool and the gang, Unimomo. What did that?
0: Oh,
12: that the gang.
0: Oh, I did JP. Okay, I'm going to be an
12: Abbey. Yes or no, cool and the gang.
0: If you're Honoma, my Mitchell, I do born your man, Sani Akai.
12: I just cool it down.
0: Uh-huh. Love is wicked.
12: Uh-huh.
0: What does he say? Oh, those times.
12: Watch us
0: all. Oh, yeah.
12: Watch us all.
0: Satan, P square. JP, you didn't know.
12: You're doing Nigerian, you know.
0: I say, what's that? Like, maybe a fire beer. Yeah. Oh, my goodness.
12: Hey, Abusia. Nyamiya Tomoa. Nyamiya Tomoa. Hey, on the second. That's a photo. No. Hey, on the second.
0: Second October. It's a fear that by your
12: If you need me, Bush, me need a year.
0: Hey,
12: you know.
0: Love is wicked. Love is wicked. Love is. Yeah, okay.

0: I am a reception. 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
1: You say send to bet him in.
0: Oh, JP and Kasa.
2: And she has missed me ding, Eddie, a queer, Boachua, Yadom, JP.
0: JP.
2: Oh, mammy, a
0: queer. Tupac, a friend Tupac, wa.
2: There be a bus, I'm a bus, I'm a
0: bus. Shaggy, and then they say, yeah, remember me, a queer.
2: I mean, I am a pair, boys to men. Boys to men, let me meet you on my
0: own.
2: Lean on me when you are not strong.
0: Aww.
2: I'll be your friend.
0: Aww.
2: Yes.
0: Aww.
2: Yes. Aww. Yes. Aww. And I'll watch you the one and lean on me.
3: Kelly, uh-huh. The storm is over.
2: Yeah, no so
0: over now.
2: And I want that guy na so. Bra for muntie.
0: Yanom, muntie, bra for muntie. What's the day? Be a woman no. Kasa fe di kan munyi na munye maso be ba be kan. Eh, you manage sam e go go just kan.
2: Mama, she have so.

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0: folic acid and a B vitamin. And Janine Drew, who won a mopodin, and you
1: will be with you. 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
0: Oh, so yeah, now we are what I'm from the country. 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

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Yeah, take you back to the days. 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If you feel because you Batman, Quade, Booba, or Prof. One in Kenya, I can go on and on and on. Yeah, celebrating those sounds and memories of Quest from Gosokra. I am Drummer from Y2K Jam. My Enshiaw de Dome, Lam Royal Beach Hotel, and Theater, 2nd October 2026. 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

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Ah, Charlie, Pink Floyd, winning Pink Floyd. Winning Pink Floyd. Roger Waters, Pink Floyd, and Led Zeppelin, almost also Bob Metal, and Led Zeppelin. Almost 2000, no more, almost really. Oh, and see, Is that a name of a guy? Now we can have an answer. The year 2000. Oh, yeah, Mitchy. Shaggy said the strength of a woman. Those times, Ningina, just say, dog, Ningina, and also, Ningina.

0: donation. 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Na, ningina, ne said Y2K. A ye fear that ebbe. A numerino watchy. 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I want La Palm Royal Beach Hotel. A ho. And I edited 2000 in Yomono, the year 2000 in Yomono. Yeah, yeah, the Africa DNA, Europe DNA, and I had the Fremontino, and yet, Yinqua, Obua, no pe, hot chocolates, for Yomon, I bet you in a bebo biwoho. So what you say? And to Obeji, a yet, Samini mo on Saturday, I'm not a Batman. Now Obeji bandana mo on Saturday, and the wire shatawali. Now Obeji, your mama kick on Saturday, those days, you know. Oh, say,
1: Deba
0: no more, the wire soft with your friend is saying.
1: Lord Kenya
0: mo. Hey, Lord Kenya, but ye show be on land, I'm so hirifi stage, so. No, I be see from say gang. Nyanko pom. Oh, ye nyanko pom.
1: It's serious.
0: And so, omu nina, nyom no ne, abai, no huan nyom ni nina, ni edia frafra. 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What? And to me, Y2K no. Multimedia for my idea. Mama and Crawford Kakai those days. 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So what ya see? See, the radia si won pen pen sua. 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O say,
1: why 2K?
0: Why no ye year?
1: Yeah.
0: And a 2K no, so be ma 2K ya, aye 2000.
1: Oh, okay.
0: Ne ma 2K, chale, ji 2K if a kosho hafa.
1: Oh.
0: 2000 cities, but how show half and say no.
1: Ah, so year 2000,
0: and then Y2K. No, what you say? A young girl for type Sammy Pa, and in the moon, and no,
1: wow.
0: Now, me the radius say, send him kind, weak, you know, mommy,
1: and coy,
0: na me, to me, but a radia drum. The course between red, my mamma, near dear, near radia drum. Enyaye die but eye eye chem free Monday or na de ban timi de radia se look
1: mama
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2: June FM
0: 53 okay make tab me for time you are talking coin timi for time
1: mate
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1: Holy Spirit fire come. 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
1: Awa wani nyankupa ya wangwe juma Enunti ya frau awangwa Ensenche nini ya wangwe juma uye Waya na nanu brasuno Ah, rado das uye Hey Bro, standard Bro, kama ya mama Sha standard kama ya mama Oh, Yehovah.

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And maybe now, yes, rich, I'm all. 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

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I away. I will go and say, honey, I will ready. 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Or they come on any chira one, sir. Send me a mujibia, see, I know. And yes, sir, mamma. Mrs. Sahana, trust him, sir. And maybe now, yes, to reach a more. And if I'm for me, no be bad in channel. I won't be sad, sir. We are more boy, David Iba. We are more boy, David Iba. 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Hey, I'm here to support.

Sanchani Yankopone. Hey, Sanchani, you are here with David in Numbrem. You are here with John and Numbremuno. Ah, that's why you are bravo when a day. Mr. John Sanchani and a day. You are one with you and a day. 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

0: some YouTube guy. I want him to say, also, Unimo Bravo, he sang the song. He sang the song.
1: Yeah, he sang
0: this very one, you know. Talk to the microphone.
2: Yeah, he's there right there.
0: Yeah. What's it? He's the one.
1: He's the one
2: on the track.

0: Dennis, all the way Texas, six in America, in Ghana. Charlie,
1: okay, what's up, Texas?
0: Texas, what's up, Texas? I wanted to read all the text messages that I have on my phone right now. Charlie, maybe a guy, you know what I mean?
1: Oh, yeah,
0: see, I live in Ghana, but it's like I live in America, you know what I mean?
2: Yeah.
0: But America, for much you go, what you say? E-God of E-God Productions. Shouts going out to you, my brother. I'm not saying. We'll say Washa Kaftana. Now we'll go program. That's why American. Eagles. Can you sing? Can you do the singing? Can you do sing along? Or Kwadonto? So, Kwadonto, you don't know.
2: But you know I'm on this song.
0: Yeah, I know. I give you the chance. Whoever is doing the listening right about now, can you please call me right now on live on Adom 106.3 FM? Maybe that's so cool. Yeah, win him. Kwan Ben, you bet me a fast so I'm a team DD. IADD and crop 4. IADD, a buying penny 4 atem, all in the name of politics. If I call me, Kwan Ben, you bet me a fast so. Yes, will be from Kuma or being from Munya. Can you call me, share with me? 03022165.

0: 0302216562. Yeah, person sad dear way ye end it. Me, I bring you a radio, so I send back my metal can say ye na ye kwa sorry. Cars are the cars, or a cars, and I knew who clubs are hood wall, pubs are hood wall, Charlie. And we are not doing things right. We'll be your opportunity, no, to quail a few say, we'll bet me, I dear Biama. Growing up, I dear Bakwame, waiting to say, and say, so we'll be a 2 coin free Ghana, no Coco Pimu Amanonia. Okoye no ankasa no akako register e wo Ghana High Commission. E wo baby awako no. Say UK, say USO. Udia wisu AK nina anti uche baby e betimi acho. Picture ank penny for the babo ntin kra Ghana jollof mo say nyo no a. Bi say yo no ani ade. So almost stress the Ghana for ntin udia say yo no a say nyo no a. What can we do to stop sang en kwasi asem a e koso sisi a. Yaro.
1: Hello OPD.
0: O baby e di ntio.
1: Ah, me patcho me tiba ha di gris mi patcha fi ati me mi nem.
0: Ah, yen ti yo?
1: Patcha me network in me nye wa. At times, no politicians no su ka ho. 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
0: Because, who di mse, ense bi wa, me opi di te yi. Okay? Early this year, me ki kan sen bi wa gana ha. And you cannot be doing things like that. And it's uncomfortable. And one more thing, the politicians listen to use one more day and your man. And the advice, give them. What can we do to change our aim?
1: Advice now with the mom when they say. Yes, send a one penny for you, know. Yanja, NDC, MPP, Naka, which I would take, maybe I would do penny, be at them, no, and you're young, you know. Yanja, a coach, and Yagima, who MPP, who NDC, then can say, only I am paying for, the idea, yes, we will reap what we sow. You better get the idea that you have a
0: child. And then maybe a phone lines, I'm a Kevin Taylor. Maybe a phone lines, I'm a Ghana Jollof. And maybe a phone lines, I'm a Akwe Crevense, Chuni Jonas. Omun I say, Omun says uncle for any answer. Omun take on a hoe. Yeah, I take on a hand. Nipapa could pay me. And then I say, or Cotton Radio Swat me, Captain Smart. Also, what me, dear Tema, he's my brother. And I'm not afraid to mention his name. Captain Smart. Omun, bro, we can say, let's pay the spirit. Is
2: opposite. Let's call it spade a spade.
0: Mate, can you say that you coming from America? So,
3: let's call it spade a spade.
0: Say the spade, sir.
3: Let's call it spade a spade.
0: Like that. Anti, in fact, only perform for a whole now. Yeah, want me, you know, so let's call it spade a spade, yeah?
4: Yeah.
0: Okay, 1-0. Hello. Want me, you know, so. Morning, you know, mommy.
5: I'm Pastor Susanna Ashen.
0: What's it?
5: Your family is Susanna Ashen.
0: Yentio, pa.
5: I'm Pastor. Yeah, but you're one. Chichina, you're two. Yeah, I'm Pastor Ashen. And I'm more than two. I'm not sure. I'm not sure. I'm not sure. I'm not sure. I'm not sure. Then you'll be answering all the dinner at the mouth of the farm with the engine. So, Mussy or Moon, I won't cost one baby at him.
0: Debut, you ain't cost one chum because he. Most of the Ghana institutions, you know, they are doing wrongful arrests, which of course, and it's like when you sit down now, it's like arrest now, you know, a political colors. Oh, any day arrest, you know, but we have laws in the country. Okay. And it's a one iron nest in the war. Techima honi abecho na ukun huo bakra anusa. Eni nka ube kansa asem na waka.
5: Odi sa, odi mzese si a ye di, ye si a ye, de ebi se se, electronic to se den. 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
0: Who ibu sa me question? Mi ibu sa question, who ibu sa me question, mi wa?
5: Mi mi ibu sa.
0: Ye di electronic se ye de?
5: Yes, ye, niyema bia honi, dolo fo se den, ye tuwa ewo. Well, Facebook and TikTok, you know, I can't move a chino. If you're on your bonnet, I say, ain't you?
0: Ah, Nippano on your bonnet. He doesn't, she doesn't have any way.
5: It's
0: the old day, power. That's it. Oh, power. So, here's a pen. Mammy Fafra, yeah, wouldn't say I know my can, I know my, I wouldn't say MPP and this, no more could share where he has it.
6: Yeah,
0: no more cost, let's say, no more could share parties. Hello?
7: Hello?
0: Yeah, you?
7: Me pacho ochiri ni agunenkum.
0: Yentio ochiri, mude mundu minyansa yentio.
7: Aha, biya meka nese wasi, kontrate yi kwa inese, anka udaya. Isi nini ting. Wapa,
0: Because like me, I cannot sit on radio to insult people.
7: Very good.
0: With the ethics that, you know, I cannot do that. But let me criticize it. And now, no, it's like media, no. And in your mind, you know. It's a media, no. Assemble your heart. Say Kevin Taylor, we are doing one more to media. On to me, can't say no, can't. Yeah, man, fine crampo. And Usha Omuswa, Omo can't say anything in Accra. They are not present in Ghana here. But, some of you can say, Ebinumu Baye, Emma Ejiomu Tumu, Emma National Security, but Omo Baye, me, I do not have evidence of that.
7: Can the president say, do to me, can the president say, Baye, ma, would you need to?
0: People are just sending me to say OPD. Yeah, winning. Me say the let's spare the spare spare. Most of you can't say.
2: Let's call the spare spare.
0: Let's call the spare spare. Mummy and Kasa Asem no. E kona wa. Mummy and Fawen Tarimune. What you say? Mummy and Fawen Fawen. Yeah, hello. One. Yeah, hello. Hello.
7: Hello.
0: Open the interview.
7: Odi.
0: Meto nka interview.
7: Me pa se oso bi antro era me boa.
0: Oso ayi dey.
7: Na oto oso bi antro ye.
0: Me obi anji mi no obere achi.
7: And you said me meto me yon fo ba. Me ko di police say me am ko to data 1 CD na say ko to data ko di obi atam. What you say? Yeah, what say abun yan to do obi atam.
0: Yeah.
7: Enye abun yan to do obi atam. Ke ja po yan to mutu dan. Di an cha se yan cha se yan cha se ta di wo yan ru. E ba e don say be wo. Adi asa wutu obi timi tra di o ba sabi sabi oba no ono nko ba no di ono nko ba atam. Na di e de ye wo.
0: I don't think that's better. Me per my you are or afe no mono for a sati bobo ne afe yes.
7: Also your banibi. Also your banibi. That was Mr. No, you were sabi sabi to me too or nonko ba. And what's that? Yes, yes, yes, yes, yes, yes, yes, yes, yes, yes, yes, yes, yes, yes, yes, yes, yes, yes, yes, yes, yes, yes, yes, yes, yes, yes, yes, yes, yes, yes, yes, yes, yes, yes, yes, yes, yes, yes, yes, yes, yes, yes, yes, yes, yes, yes, yes, yes, yes, yes,
0: Debbie, I have another another more call. Yeah, hello.
4: Oh,
0: Yentio.
4: Yes,
0: me.
4: I didn't know ne so man ya see the queen ya and the juma. So boom runs one and I don't know what. Before I support the government for a far, a man, you may be a week. Anything, yeah, was anything, yeah, everything, yeah.

0: Damuatu Ahaya Dom 106.3, Insta 104.5, Ena Asampa 94.7, Ena Yedamem Neda, Way a Yesupa Winus Part 2, and Yedi Ebano Sameba Drosso, Nanwe Diobeti Biedno, and the Say Oman Pani John Dramani Mahama. 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
1: And then there's only when a new government comes that the old government is investigated. But I tell my people, even as we investigate the corruption of the past, if any person is indicted and Yoko comes after you, I'm not going to talk to you. Because when we come to this stage, and we come to the UN, and we speak with courage, and we say we want the global order to change, and we want Africa to get a chance. We want a chair at the table. We want the rigged global order to change so that Africa can get a chance. That responsibility does not lie only on people outside. It relies on us, ourselves as Africans. We must put our own house in order. Why would you demand something on the international stage, but then at home you are stealing your own money, you are not collecting money efficiently, everybody goes, as soon as you get a position, you think that there's an appointment.
0: Ate so mampani John Dramani Mahama ekasano na enwachi nso wabo Ghana fuwe wa akwantuo mu wabo mabasu wu wasadie bia wamo yeno Ghana hunu Ghana eniso uche mabese $7.8 billion enisika wanuma wamo ewa 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
1: what is going back home by the remittances that sent back, and it was announced the record breaking was that took place $7.8 billion by remittances that came from the diaspora back into Ghana. That is a vote of confidence in what is happening back home. It may go to support our families, it may go to pay for our construction, building construction at home, it may go to do all kinds of things back at home. But I can tell you that collectively what is coming in is supporting the economy. And so we take you seriously. What you do, we take very seriously. The $100, the $200 is what accumulates into $7.8 billion. But I'm saying that let's move from just remittances into investments. There's a lot that is happening in Ghana. And so yes, it's good to remit back home, but it's also good to put a little aside and invest in something. We're working out a framework to look at where Ghanaians can put their money safely in an investment fund in Ghana.
0: 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Women Media Foundation for West Africa. Ghana Journalist Association. 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Ye from New Media. Abeka ho new media no ebi ye Facebook ebi ye YouTube ho ebi ye TikTok ho ani adiade ni na ye new media e kwan be na ye fa so a new media no ye be kura na ye show mu dwumadie na ye nyan se obi a enye de opɛ enu ti wo tu sana mo no ye ntie mampani.
1: But there's a new media called TikTok, and it's not only Ghana where people are wondering what to do to regulate TikTok.
2: Yes.
1: Because in all countries all over the world, they are wondering what to do to make sure that we have information integrity even with TikTok. Anybody who has a phone just puts it in front of him and just says whatever he likes. And once they put it out, it has an algorithm that shares it. And so if you listen to something similar, it will bring you another one that's similar. It will bring you another one that's similar. So even if you don't want to watch it, sometimes you want to open something else and then it will cut you. And as usual, Ghanaians, we also have taken it to a new level. Insults. And some people, I don't mind if people show their face and own what they are saying. But there are some who are hiding and they just put something there, and behind it they say the most vile things. As a leader, I don't mind being insulted. I've been insulted. I was vilified. I was voted out of office. So me, this skin is a crocodile skin. So if you insult me, I don't mind. You insult me, I don't mind. And indeed, I'm doing what I can for my country and my continent. I'm doing what I can for Ghana and Africa.
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2: I've heard comments and seen some media reports of one or two people who have said that they have been evacuated back home and they are beginning to regret. If that is the thank you we get, no problem. But we are not perturbed. We are going to continue to prioritize the welfare of Ghanaians. When people are recovered from harm's way, from conflict, from crisis, from xenophobic attacks, and they are back home safely to peaceful and democratic Ghana, they can begin to make all statements, grant media interviews, and all of that.
0: Na ti yan was say a jumo mu ye nyina sana sida dia no problem. 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
4: And all the key stakeholders as enshrined in the new Koko Bond Act. And here I refer to the Minister of Finance, the farmers, and then we have the Chamber of Cocoa Marketers that comprises of licensed buying companies, hauliers, and processors. 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
5: 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It will be a ninja no movie, you know, next year, say, a bequa could see 2,650 Ghana city. Ah, what they call yen percentage more at 70% now or so, or they may, you know, I cost 71.18%. And now, Omodiama, I mean, ninja, and say, Kokono, a bono, a womb say, yet similar young to see they compare Ivory Coast. Ivory Coast for boy, you see, and ne born from and Ghana, you know, see, and I'm say a constitutional mandatory, and I say, well, no, I'm buying an work, you want to mean bridge contract, and yes, I 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
0: Training,
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1: 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Mijina intends to see our ha. 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Also, Dr. Asan Sadafo, memoir for Baba Adom FM, so.
2: Yeah.
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2: 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Yeah, we are not so. Oh, Tian, Oh,
1: I'm not for one. I hear country director Aramai now what's saying in Kano. Miss Anfua, Miss Barbara Makara Makunji. I hear CEO of Friends of Valmia 2008. So I was a former aspirant for MP Pantiapa. But I'm back from Mwakwa Baba Adom FM. So, Majos. I see Afa say, again, I'm another Shuku say. I see there. Aye, ahoke kano aye shonko. Esan se ye nina aye afi afashani for a very long time. Almost 16 years in aye DB. 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This was their first time omu who said aye di a festival no. Yeah. 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

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Last week, Mujim is MC Kapo, be a me bed there, Osaka Mucha, my dear, me mom.

0: Yamiaduma 2nd October. 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And then no, and then no, and then no.
1: That's when I flip out and turn it to the werewolf blood.
0: No crime is

0: 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Say 2000s, you know. 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Those times ujina club muni ya dropping you where uni girl I know as why she you.
1: Love you.
0: 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That's what. 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
1: 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Ye anti as ye so still.
0: Oh, e be tan wa hwe. Tete.
1: Right.
0: You be Philly. Share. There's Arabia. Mm-hmm. Bear 2008. Now, you're American. Now, around or Jamaican.
1: Okay.
0: Who's at that time? There, Jack Co.
1: No, Jina Sopa.
0: Ah, heavy.
1: Now, Ujina Sopa.
0: Ujina Sopa.
1: No, Jina Sopa.
0: Heavy.
1: No, Jina Sopa.
0: Ah.
1: Ah. No, Jina Sopa.
0: Around the bar. On thing common, say who's a tree?
1: A tree.
0: My favorite actor near Jaco.
1: And so on, as I'm walking in
0: on TSU, but a buyer. But the DVD number 2 also share Jaco.
1: Charlie Chaplin.
0: Now Jaco, just to me, can be yeah, Sereno. Running TSU. But that's three sound. And so no, I'm a booze as I had. No, what did he say? I don't understand, but it's so funny. I'm power rewinding. Now, Jack, why you bomb me? I just say, S, Ripa. So, or the sad day, no, they follow the kakra grass, I'm not the filly at the end. And I've been here, so near, you know. What do we have? I drinking master, I say, Kung Fu movies, and then, hey, one, hey, hey, hey, hey,
1: hey,
0: hey, hey, hey, hey, hey,
1: hey, hey, hey, hey,
0: hey, hey, hey, hey, hey, hey, hey,
1: hey, hey, hey, hey, hey, hey, hey, hey, hey, hey, hey, hey, me to be sure a picture of Abraham is a kind of thing. Do it is about the truth.
0: Oh, but I'm still a son of a movie.
1: I'm
0: a movie.
1: I'm a movie.
0: As I meant to say, me who's
1: in our crowd, American, I'm profound.
0: Oh,
1: yeah,
0: yeah,
1: yeah.
0: Me come around with a minja. There was a time, as in way. There was a time, now me now, era de Maria, Maira. Me now, New York, I'm going to say,
1: Waira.
0: And I'm Shia Kwevi. I say, wait, Titi. They say, it was so funny. Winter. I want warm. Nah, Bronx, I'm for baby Jerome. I think I'm in Jerome Avenue, baby. Now, at that time, now I baby, I'm for Ogden Avenue. And I'm here, and I'm here. Who said this? GPS, bet me a chair address.
1: They were cool for you.
0: It's me, share guy. Yeah, in the zone where I got any. It's me, grandam chair. Excuse me, said ya. Hi, excuse me, how you doing? Yeah, I'm alright, man. I'm okay. Can you show me to Ogden Avenue, please? I quite show me so no I heard me from. I have a
1: size. So you need to go in your brother.
0: Who began our
1: Is it right? Who is that? I'm not sure. I'm not sure.
0: Vanessa become a medical. We do have a cajun because I to me. I to
1: me, you both for a moment.
0: I'm going to go to the house.
1: Okay, I got a phone and we have any move.
0: Charlie, watch him come down with us. Yeah, come on, go. They're ready. I'm going to be by me. Oh, yeah. And then I am saying, it's back in the day, 2000s. No, and then Akon, 2010, between 2000 and 2010, Akon not a tough. Say
1: one of the toughest.
0: Yeah, you need free prison, not buy any deal. Yeah,
1: MZ prison. Don't turn in a new deal. Not a friend.
0: Sure. No, because album not the buy.
1: Was solid. And back to gold. Back. Back to back.
0: Pot of gold.
1: Yeah.
0: Lonely.
1: Mm.
0: Locked up. Sure. Hey, Akon not buy papa.
1: About.
0: Locked up. Learning me. No, Osama, no, my yeah, locked up was heavy. Hey, not locked up, yeah.
1: In fact, on the Oyusu, the typical African ekomono, in the DS album, no.
0: Yes,
1: yeah,
0: yes,
1: album.
0: Osama, Chale.
1: Yeah, say TikTok ubira wahum, anga sa nyumbi.
0: Sure. This
1: was a hit, eh?
0: Sure. But I didn't remember that.
1: But then hit.
0: But I'm not any of them.
1: And you need to say what's a crowd.
0: Who's a me the end say you might be up and me.
1: There you are my pen you mangas.
0: Me
1: you're a cook woman, you want you my pen.

0: so long.
1: Hey, Charlie 2000s no. Oh, yeah, how by?
2: Oh, no. Akon Kim. I saw a visitor Ghana B. Oh.
1: Charlie, no, second October, me person me bonyo.

0: 2009, 2003.
1: And this is when you saw around that time, yeah.
0: So, 2003.
1: And 2002, Mubako. And you are 2009. And it's
0: that time, and you may
1: buy more the Yanyama. No
0: more the Yanyama. It's in that time now. Two faces, Dibia. Charlie. And then I was like, I'm the make, okay, oh dear. American rapper be on my friend T-Pain.
1: T-Pain.
0: Hey.
2: T-Pain.
0: T-Pain. T-Pain. T-Pain. T-Pain. T-Pain. T-Pain. 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
1: this? This song was a hit, eh?
0: Brutal! Hey.

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0: Hey.
2: Onse, one White Cliff.
0: Uh-huh.
2: Hey, you know some similarities.
0: Sure. Chale.
2: Chale.
0: Hey, T-Pain. Hey. Chale time, go time, go see away.
3: After the show, it's the after party.
0: Hey, I'm Kelly, y'all. Chale, nyame aduma. 2nd October, I'm there.

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1: Ah, we don't want to be this way.
0: Oh, why? Oh,

0: Trying to like heaven. Everybody want to get to me. Then the X. Okay, okay, 0302-216-561-216-562 batch of Fremi artists.
1: Yeah, don't you get to watch it.
0: Alas, we be chair, we be way back different.

0: Not to say.
1: Good afternoon.
0: Susan Ash.
1: Bandy.
0: Nazu Babana.
1: Bandy, member of me, your ticket, and you told me, mommy, why?
0: Oh. Susan Ash, your ticket, say. Ah, no, no, yes, sir.
1: And she
0: watched
1: the ticket,
0: now
1: me would
0: have
1: my
0: ticket. Hey,
1: but sir,
0: there's
1: a
0: ticket in the academy, too.
1: But
0: I'm back already, I'm back.
1: Because
0: now, I'm going to be one magic. Then, I'm going to be one magic. Ah, and I'm going to say, that
1: day, no, okay, one magic. Back.
0: Ah, no, yeah, Mr.
1: Next week.
0: And
1: any week, program me a Friday.
0: Me say next week. So any day from next week, Bacho Beji.
1: Okay. Brandy, if that's it,
0: bye. You're welcome. Tickets way and then me check 15 CDs and free so. If it's the same I copy mommy as I me check 15 CDs. Hello.
2: Hello.
0: Yes, mommy.
2: Good afternoon.
0: Yeah, bro. Hey, you got money.
2: You know this terminal wanna.
0: But you say?
2: Terminal this ticket me terminal.
0: But your baby.
2: Oh.
0: But your me say the name of the channel me banana bejiko.
2: Hey,
0: any woman, but when they are coming, Sam Noonim, the best thing I met my amount. Me 50 a free so. 150
2: fan.
0: Me the 100.
2: Is it from an hour to next week?
0: No, oh, he end up being.
2: Oh,
0: me watch our side, hold on, our side being.
2: You more Tema.
0: Tema Ifa.
2: 74.
0: Tema Community 4. Tete Bacho, jini number why? Me Bacho, Ojo number.
2: Kanka, ube mi da, next week, I'm inside Kanka, me to 2.
0: Ube 2? Me de ba mao 250, instead of 300, me de mao 250, what?
2: Si why?
0: Si Ifa? I don't know, si yo.
2: 2 near 250 na.
0: 2 near 250?
2: Si ba,
0: si mi fa?

0: Ghana for your nyadi. Yes, let me say. I'm my mom. I do my son, so I took a jam no. And that's a fan. Maybe. But let me take it, dada.
1: Okay, Matia, that's your vision. All right, Adam 106.3 FM. And I was to go out with you 0302-216562. Hello. You know, what can I from, say
2: when you're
1: frozen? Hey. Okay, my interview.
2: Pacho, as a commodity gamma, as a gamma, what did the American thing and modest are lying by?
1: Okay, you're the Amiasi.
2: I'm no big as you see, I say. One more phone, that is a Professor Kofi Abraham, no more, no more, no more, and Obano, Sekwa, no more, so I'm going to be doing one more
1: check.
2: Like I'm sister and Kasa, I'm going to say, music industry for the phone, only to me, I can't, thank you for me now, boom. Now, say, if you get it to Christmas, plan, I say, every year, the anomaly to me, yeah, so appreciation service to be proud of the man, or more than kind of tired day. Then just on his own be out of the home more, don't say. The uncle for him in a picture that they want more back or something in a home. Am I seeing Banaso, Bansoa, Ubo Idia, Okoha, Ubu Huduma, Udia or Ganama? That is your Jabba Bika, which you are Cassandra, a pata. And Tina comes to Kaka, my dear.
1: All right, made us a P. Hello, 0302216562. 0302216561. I don't want 106.3 FM. And I also go out with you. Wato, wato. 0302216562. 0302216561. Into also with me, phrases here. You see, no, I just saw a no. Young Kofa, your friend anyway. Intini, I don't come out, no. My intio. Hello.
3: Hello?
1: Yes, sir. What can I say when you're frozen?
3: About your friend, I have a question. If I say go for India.
1: Okay. Nana K, why ain't you?
3: If I would charge my kid, Nana, I'm going to make a call for a team war. Make a team.
1: Okay.
3: I can say, if we afford it, you could have said 50 buses, I have, but I don't want to kill it.
1: No, 50 buses, I don't want to kill it.
3: Oh, I didn't
1: answer
3: so.
1: Yeah,
3: crowd of
1: power.
3: Mumma,
1: I did. Kufta,
3: there, or there, someone,
1: there.
3: You're the
1: man, there, sir. I don't see, you might need now with the mayor, there, for washing, for what to call.
3: Okay,
1: alright. I'm
3: not supposed to power, I'm not supposed
1: to power. I'm not supposed to power. I'm not supposed to power. I'm not supposed to
3: Suma
1: Jereno.
3: Suma Jolie.
1: Hello.
4: 0302216562.
1: All right. You have two callers in town. Hello.
5: Hello. Good afternoon.
1: Good afternoon, Mike Tunie.
5: Mike, Mike. Mama, me need to do much. Me see Adam sa. Omi Bradley, OPD, Brandy. Oh, my idea. Who will see a stress by a
1: friend?
5: Okay. Yamin
1: Stram, Mamma, and in the Pia,
5: Namu Pambra, Namu
1: Pai, Momida, so that Tim Massimier, hey,

0: That's what she is. We can't say we can have broken. Hello.
1: Hi.
0: Name yeah. Ono. Papa, I can't brand them, but next time, if I brand, what can't brand you? What's your friend?
1: Why? Okay.
0: Hey.
1: I'm so upset. We now, why you need to demonstrate?
0: Hey. Hello.
1: Hello, Brahma.
0: Yes, yeah.
1: But, good afternoon.
0: Good afternoon.
1: But for me, Philomena.
0: Ah, Philomena, quitting, gag. Philomena, quitting, gag. A new aha. Boom. Okay, my
1: dear. Now, my feeling of papa,
0: Last caller here. Okay, hello.
2: Hello.
0: Yes, dear, what are you doing?
2: I'm
0: one of your
2: girls.
0: My girls are brutal. My girl back on to one of my girls here, Grace. I walk off with you. Okay. Get, mommy to you.
2: Mimi, to you say. Tell me, I don't want to start to air your Y2K. Old songs, many a year, I got a 4-year man. Anka, I bring you a Bibiano. As I say, Mutumi, Abu Bobo Bona, a Kai Kai, and so I'm up here.
0: Okay. Okay.
2: Mutumi, and yes, and yet at the Monkwanka, other stations, no kwa, no tie, bo.
0: Christopher, come. Yeah, one of our photojournalists. Now, no one know me. My name is Gasabi. My name is Obawa. You can be here now. Okay. Chia. Chia. Gana for. Never say.
3: My two baby.
0: Yes, baby.
3: Ofan back with our
0: bah. Ah, I'm way brutal. And every nick as you eh. Come to Guzo.
3: To be myself, which I went.
0: Oh, good, good. Now, your friend saying.
3: But your friend is Christian.
0: Okay, Christian. And I mean you answer the Christopher.
3: Sir, the enter for.
0: Ah, okay, okay. Now find out.
3: But I'm your ebony. Ebony.
0: Condo means you ever have a friend ebony condo.
3: There be way in the condo.
0: Ah, you have a friend ebony. Okay.
4: For yourself, for you, Church of Christ.
0: That's all for the very condo. Man, carry you crack. So, okay, Ayana, I also, and I saw for you, huh? Mr. Boateng da.
3: Okay.
0: FM Michael Boateng. And the old Mr. Anabe Kahwa. But I saw for the title, the Okan, the Anka, condom, Mr. Me, Kaya. Okay. And it's all for radio. And that's a pass over shine. Pass over whatever. So for Kasagu Mike, so for Kasagu Mike,
3: yeah, sorry, it was Jolu.
0: Jolu, okay.
3: Close to our state academy.
0: Oh, okay.
3: Jolu, praise be.
0: Okay. Dakra, me kwa ba me wa besram. Correct. Okay. Correct.
3: Yes, sir.
5: Patrick, would you say Adam Yeye Bible quiz be? One day, yeah,
3: dear.
5: Okay. Any. And to be on November, yeah, you have started Bible quiz among Kola.
3: Okay.
5: Between 8 and 14 years. And I'm sorry, be a move to me, I can Kola me and Sambu as a team. Now I'm very registered. I'm gonna
0: be a channel, Bobby.
5: Alright. You ever heard when you say Joe Lou, Church of Christ, most more papa very registered.
3: Very registered.
0: Alright.
4: Mike, name.
0: Yeah, Christopher. Yes, one of our photojournalists. We're brutal. We're brutal, pa. Correct. Anyway, your bus is here. Hey. My brandy.
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0: Ita dom 106.3 FM na wasugu a uti na ochina yankopon ya doma jumadie kesi bi baso na sa jumadie yafe jumadie ya yede ebro na kofa bae awade jumai ebaya na asin yame namro so de bae no yafene Reverend Bernard Amankwa na ofia Rev.
1: Yeah, Mark too, baby.
0: Absolutely. Yeah. Oh. Love people, Michael.
1: Oh, I beg you. I beg you. We did. We did.
0: Love our Baba.
1: Yeah, Nia.
0: Now, I want to say.
1: Nia, Mikusu Shrine.
0: Now, Jumadi ain't Zunti, and Yan and Kwan on them. I jumped the phone, I was on the door, so now, Mumu Bako, Ewa, if you are, na Oya Nutunia. No, so what told you much, papa? Ah, I ya some ketua. Ubisa, Elmoam told you, Nina, Mosomo told you, Monomusa. I feel never the Adam, Oma Pejakaka. Nidi, ah, or they wore a year, a yum to a juma demo, a Philippa, Baffy. Akwaba sister.
2: Yeah, in real.
0: Now, what to say?
2: Eradi Adom, now swear.
0: Yami Adom.
2: Eden Yami Asi.
0: Anyway, Reverend. Boy, I'm come on, let change, you made you know. Now, Nia, Wachina, Yami Adom, a bit to me, see. And Nia, who boa hodoa, Mudia Guacuemo.
1: Micha Adom, a tearful, you know, I think, sir. Yeah, Adom, a tearful, and entertainment at here for the your partners
0: you
1: and when it comes to Mark too, so they are any or your minia,
0: that's right,
1: our industry and a celebration of his grace, yeah. Or your partner or her.
0: Yeah,
1: this is the 19th edition of your day versus your soul. 19th edition.
0: Wow.
1: And to make I say, me call baby, and Ra lady now interview. I say, hey, I used to listen to this song, I Don't Want to Leave Your Presence,
0: mm-hmm.
1: when I was at class three.
0: Mm-hmm.
1: And I'm saying, I see. Then he just say, yeah, send the whole can, Jumadie never basso watch na ewa National Theatre at 6 PM na yede asheshe so na eye free celebration of his grace concert no na nyami adum nyami engusra ewa nipa bibre so anke yebeti midi omwa ye Jumadie no na omwa afi nyanko po engusra no ye bompa ya eto omoso the odi kan kese pa ya Madam Philippa Befi.
0: Now doctor.
1: Yes. 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
0: Yeah.
1: Enu ni timupa etai jumadie yachi. And young ones ne so say almost so eba no almost so benya platform no almost so etmi ade the eyes a bit omo talent no enti nyame aduma Dave the Music Box bewoho Pastor Roderick Ejekum bewoho La 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
0: Yeah, the Yami Asepa. Na at the end, I showed Dane over the years, 19 years, and every year, Biano. It me basso. I then also I win Yisika.
1: Yes, me face a Obeka say, it's a mandate that God has given me.
0: Mm-hmm.
1: ena ebi ase no ne e woman is say you have to discover your purpose in life, and when you discover your purpose, the provisions will follow.
0: Yeah.
1: Na me friend say juma die eye adiswa kese na nyame dia swami.
0: Mhm.
1: 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with the faith of the nenafo for no e we are say support ehu ya pa na debia meka se onipa ye wo ba wiase a wo ye ankrankre wo you walk ankrankre but se wo wa either se nipa 9 ana 6 ana 8 and a bema wo casket so can you imagine se nipa ne tiase no nya nipa 9 nipa 6 nipa 8 momo supporting na. Do you know how far the person can go?
0: Yeah.
1: It's not Mark 2. People like you, I don't take you for granted. Say, there's no way me ye me ministry me body member kwesi Mr. Kwesi Chum di.
0: Kwesi di.
1: Because time ubia nimbe na dama kwano. He was there for me. Was so masne. And to everybody, you need a person like Kwesi Chum in your life.
0: Yes.
1: Yes.
0: It's me abo. All right. And to Yami Adama Yochina. Now, Philippa.
2: Yeah.
0: For first time, you barely were celebration of grace, Suniana.
2: Yeah, I think it's my first time in any radio program.
0: Oh, okay. Now, before, yeah. Say, all two on Saturday Afro, now, we're watching the videos and be paying. No, what TV done?
2: I know, sir. That kind of say so for the Oyeminia.
0: Oh, okay.
2: That is it, Oyeminia.
0: Okay.
2: And also, I see for the first time near the 99 Empire, but I tie chair till now.
0: Okay.
2: But you see, Nyamu Odim Rene Nejuma.
0: That's right.
2: When he said, this is the time, Nyamu Epese, Yemi and Ye together.
0: That's right.
2: And once in our BSR coin, he said, this time, Ye together. Yeah.
0: Omo Amo share your performance, Ache. And Omo Amo share in Anu Ya, Ochina. Ujinem.
2: Sir.
0: Ni expect kwa de say bebre. Enti where so bi aba.
2: Sanity.
0: E wo so bi aba.
2: Sanity.
0: Obo go go hi.
2: Awurade aya to ma mebo.
0: And we know ya guys wow my ebo free stage.
2: And o kan bi bi aya me de. You see nyame ya do mo a when who ni say. And adia pa kwa ma sua won ho a me ho ni say. No, Emma, me crying, she be. Juma, dear, now, oh, dino, and yes, be a woody, be cake, but only say, wait, Yammy Juba.
0: Yeah.
2: Sad, dear, come, baby.
0: 3 for 19 years.
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1: oh wow
0: no twi
1: 20 years ago
0: no twi the taxi pa inti wo munyina no you be inviting them say no be dey en komo na isa say enye o first time near but afi no be ti o adwuma we usua na we
2: juma we mission wo asylum down
0: okay but ni dikan no company ni den design
2: company ni den dey kwasamat upholstery leatherworks
0: okay kwasamat upholstery leatherworks okay how when fa
2: but me wo asylum down opposite Happy FM
0: okay and also sue an away
2: mission wo asylum down you must be a ni den dey master ya was many
0: okay
2: opopo ashi e bi obi a no na mishira no pa
0: oma wosa ko wa no
2: pa
0: na at the time when I was doing adwuma no yen kwa adwuma suam kakra
2: sure
0: adwuma suam no sa time net sen
2: wo
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2: sure adwuma suam no in fact adwuma suam ya this school adwuma suam ya pa in fact we can say yeah I free we can say
0: improve
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0: ah
2: eh it is
0: ye hwe school a akwara ba ko school mu ah ye hwe na akwara ba ko suya adwuma attention no ko no ko school no so
2: sure because I'm feeling said you no senior juma there me soon in fast obia you go school no baba be hwe ifi ana so baba hwe busia mhm and sometimes I'm a juma sia no
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0: so me
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2: sure me wo no omo ba pa omo ba
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2: okay so far no there apprentice America say me no my assign there fan ni pa be 3
0: ah o wo mo be su adwuma kire omo adwuma
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2: December ni bi
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2: I don't know how to
0: okay.
2: Yeah,
0: inti, e kaya na moye, let the juma ye siti no. na de toton ne ho a

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1: and you know kind of furniture designs apapa
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1: finishing no double stitches no ha and ya man for long stitches na man for the permanent pa
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1: wow onye shia me Facebook and TikTok crowds. 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
1: Sure.
0: Say a manya a ye a bia wine color. 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
1: Golden brown.
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0: 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Aha, Mumra a YouTube number head designs nibi. 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
0: oh wow
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0: wow ba so boy ye
1: ni bo da fo mpa
0: obi a obete ote won ka wa do mo de o ba ya ma ni discount man
1: sure.
0: So be a matches and on my 2 year interview. But some discount be a which any 500 crama here.
1: I think the last time mine back could be on Fernando Daniel Sean, Mr. Otakwa.
0: Okay.
1: Or tell on your tempia or baby or body or baby army uniform. Oh, about on the car, be 3 crana.
0: Oh, wow. 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
1: sure
0: guys I say they kind of simple integrity de ho hia
1: ne kre
0: yes say we dey no koso aye adwuma
1: ne kre pa
0: na amamfo ejidi e wo mu no ye say from
1: sanity sanity
0: okay na ma me hwe message na okay na a lawyer okay Listowed Kwadwo Fojo Esquire
1: okay
0: or say yeah ya ne de ne ma no
1: on crime say no wo menchen last week Thursday no
0: and ye ma no pardon on crime de ye be san far lawyer ka ho
1: no
0: edi we no obi no we ba be adwuma na contract ne ma na ya twen abam say lawyer wo na moti contract ase
1: okay.
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0: 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Oka ho bi. Ah oda so so ye. 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E no so di radio adwuma no.
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0: Wa bi biani a wo de kwanyo. Wa to leda no bra.
1: And while
0: I would have told it that work my support there, and then I didn't want to actually. All right, it's Yamishao, my name is Juma.
1: That's
0: Yamishao.
1: That's Mr. Medama, Medama Sipa, Medama Sponsor Sipa.
0: Yeah,
1: other Mamma Koswa, Chia, Mia, my boss.
0: Okay,
1: Masaya was many. Medama Sipa, any Mia, Madame Fupa, Minia Juma, Samuel Fusu.
0: Yeah, Fusu. And I apprentice in.
1: And this clothing is so Michiano Pabia will be a
0: okay.
1: Michiano Pabia.
0: All right.
1: And Mitch Mamincia, Minko for me so more dog of Buzia.
0: Okay.
1: Addition, yeah, bring pong.
0: Okay.
1: Medovibia, say, Mamu Bombo, Mamma Hobine. Medovibia, some dog more dog of Buzia.
0: Okay. All right.
1: Yes.
0: And I brought you for no so Mukari to Babia. Yen yaman and yakono.
1: Sanity. Sanity.
0: Ebian will sit back. Say, sit back on the pen, I say. Scar sitting, Ebia front sitting the pen, I say. And no pen quan with me.
1: And no pen quan, they answer, or the carne be bam, me who calam.
0: Okay. Okay.
1: Eddie Ababa Yama, Nina, the fat.
0: Okay. All right. Get out of the bread.
1: Schmidasipa, I mean, shall.
0: Good. 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
0: 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So starting from the lady purported to have come from Yoko so be arrest no. Wo a wo ye security person bia wo kwa kwachiri obi a unim ne aso ye. 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Me dem in hweso your ba na so your be ma you can say what man can do e ma no so mbetumi aya ma na bro so enti se na of you kwa ampa ah we security person ah obi owo you kwa bia na so we security person na obi owo you kwa bia no
2: o se bi mo ye administrative staff enti e bia oh no no what's a desk sketch
0: na so bi wo police your administration wo but unye police ni ankasa trainer I ever anko administration ana
2: no mum dey true
0: okay
2: you all get some basic
0: training in security
2: defense next annual manual
0: okay
2: yeah.
0: So it goes to tell me say she's gotten that training of course if say na wonye security person po asa na wo ko ha okay me da say enti sana tie dey a na wo ko ho no ah oyee security person or gotten some training in security no oni mu say obi a wo kwa kwa chire na ye on because won timi go kan che obi say brami enko na wo kokeke no wa do achi because you were just there commanding somebody to go with you say you ko fo efra won ti brabe into hwe nsa o say yenko me di wachi ni mama bio and the man was even asking say say won say ye yoko ni a mama ID card
2: exactly
0: and she was unable to prove or show ID card and what kind or type of security person are you are I will call so kwa kwachi obi na nka opaso kwa kwachi obi with force no nka mokon nka you why you armed armed no nche say say be kwa kitekete tuo but at least munam dodo nipa be say na enum nka ka so won ko no nka mo grip no be same ye nko na empempe so be ne drum pa police kwa so ba be chiro bi a na wo se kona meba yetume grip no pempe so ben eh what type of crime caught in the act and now say gotten an invitation for interrogation and I say wa ma yesi ye ba be chiro ne ya for so de wako What kind of policing and answer and security? No, no. And Madam Avri, you company for Raymond Acha. A railway no mon cheni training ye. Mon cheni training ye. Because a honour acquire now quite pata pass, I walk a quatre, obino. Nyanyi MP ne lawyers am crying for what you will be. I don't know any panel. Oh, Kong, and now I'll be doing a chess abu where Okaman Yako Nanka or Kong no duetchi. No. Okas wrong corner, Oko Jane Gateano. Yes, it pier free gate, also in pier. And no two can or two can or Kako Jinanim. Hey, madam. Or two can in we are not saying Koso Donim will be. Hey, madam. 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Ufi yoko a ID card. 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Ena eso hu se ehono na wo no. At that time no ewura no mpo biu no. Na ehono nu se nya da yesi MPP for no crofu bi akwa gugu. So you were going to see crowd. And of course, some people believe to be party members. And a lawyer, and also a patapa no mondo koi. Na lawyer bako, and also the name of a lawyer for akwa. Because utia odidi atemu. It is not fair. Because from all indication, all lawyer in yoni ababachiro. And a wasu a bonasum, on one in baby or boy. But in the video or the buyer, you know. The direction has been different from where at the time he said he hit, she hit. In the video, you will say, wa bo wa ni, nifa no. Hey, wano men wa hit him is ana, don't say ko wa ni nifa. Men wa hit him is ana, wa ni nifa ne da. Men wa hit him is ana. But the chioba, I will say, wa ni benkum. 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And the other brother was a moon in our motrans, because Afuqua and Puana di O Muno and we here. And we are now dinning Puan and Faso Biamaso. At the time now, we know who are profession mupa. At the time when I'm a warhorn, court ho, and what are they showing you say? You were actually in your profession. And this is a professional, you say a noble profession. Now, who di atem? What time did you get in by a lawyer? And look at your so by patrol because I am disappointed in you at the time in your profession, in line of, for example, duty. And I'll call the dear term, unquote the term, dear Uriah term, sir. In the next time, I also more careful. At Alan, I saw only baby, I know Gina, and she learned person. Na uji na bedroom na udi atem. Hey lawyer. My friends here. Hey. Ude. Say ya Ghana party de. Ghana politics de. And MP before ba. Baba debi de. Now that's who mu de. Hey, hey, hey, hey, hey, hey, hey, hey, hey, hey, hey, hey, hey, hey, hey, hey, hey, hey, hey, hey, hey, hey, hey, hey, hey, hey, hey, hey, hey, hey, hey, hey, hey, hey, hey, hey, hey, hey, hey, hey, hey, hey, hey, hey, hey, hey, hey, hey, hey, hey, hey, hey, hey, hey, hey, hey, hey, hey, hey, hey, hey, hey, hey, hey, hey, hey, hey, hey, hey, hey, hey, hey, hey, hey, hey, hey, hey, hey, hey, hey, 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

0: atale ne show ne bebia na ogina no chese learned person na ugina bebiam na wudi atem eh hey, lawyer my friends here hey ule say ya Ghana party there Ghana e politics there and NDC MP before ba e baba da bi there now that's who we dey adwane eh eh eh eh eh my friends here na yankoy anim that is my take nyame yadoma omobete uh-huh. But ye mo we is here na ebedwafo enti ye na afi yankasa
1: they say is look at the insult and can be quote some poor for the person to be arrested.
0: Oh, as this is here. Thank you, I could be the new wow. Okay. My Mr. Uncle Bobby, you know,
1: a lot of these arrests, I don't even know about them. I also hear them on the media. Somebody has been tracked and arrested and all that. And sometimes it worries me because sometimes the reason for which the person has been arrested, really, I mean, they say he's insulted me. And you look at the insult and can be quote some poor for the person to be arrested.
0: Okay. Yati. Anyway, Papa. 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Into won so bibia. Okay. 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Na mo ho ye de.
2: Kwade an. Nbo ade an.
0: Ke kwansa akwa ba.
3: Yere ya.
0: Okay. Ma hima de mechere chi. Nana kwa kudia, akwaba. Na doctor wey. Okay, all right. Akwaba, Ziga.
4: Yeah.
0: Now what to say?
4: Yeah, me I don't know.
0: Yeah, they are biasi.
5: Nade. Hey. By two. No.
0: I said,
5: can any judge? Simple because the entire thing in our case was. Oh, where we? Another to us.
0: Quick one. Okay, president, you say, "Sir, I am not casting my ear. I am not covering my ear. I don't know any kind of coach that can set." What is asking me? Any near police? Yeah, yeah, na. But you be kind of saying, you be see, you know, saying, president. Oh no, your police. Police for your training would be ya. I am from so. I say, woman to one more. And our president is also, and I can see. You just answer me with him.
3: I believe, sir. There needs to be some clarification.
0: Mm-hmm.
3: Because, of course, or your president, no?
0: Mm-hmm.
3: It is possible, sir, they are air cost, no? Truly, he has no idea about it. They're possible.
0: Mm-hmm.
3: Because there are more pressing issues that obviously would be taking his attention. He kind of saying exchange rates in some fuel prices, eco waste, AU in some eco was in some LGBTQ plus in some near there like. Inti, I think that the normal and so say, oh, you're a politician, and I say, oh, you'll be a, oh, you're penny, be a, oh, dimwa. Of course, and you'll be an a pepper wasem.
0: Yeah.
3: Inti, and yeah, dear, I won't be done, this will be best, so we are no panel, but time, phone in it 2 series data. Now,

0: ye di watem. Very no, and especially in our part of the world, access to the internet and smartphones is beginning to normalize some things that anka ideally and your proper and any idea and can see a so much see a koswama a baby dia a wono. Inti, I don't think that the president wakes up and goes to check his posts and looks under the comments for people who have insulted me today and then no afraid ABA CID boss or CNA kwachi kweku kwajone kwame because somewhere di matem. It is very fickle. It doesn't make sense. I mean sebi. Yeah, no more. Yeah, you be a crampon. Yeah, sorry, I no pa. And we won't go and look out for those things. So I do believe that if he says so, these are things I can quote. And can, of course, he has more pressing issues to think about or to worry about. And these people who are going around arresting citizens for being disrespectful, need insults, we really need to look into it, because a typical example. I don't know how related it is the video that we just played where an EOCO officer went to arrest a citizen for one reason or the other and couldn't even produce an ID to that effect. Say I'm passway EOCO officer, or say I'm passway EOCO officer, we don't know. Say Okuta Waranto, so Okuta Waranto, we didn't see anything to that effect. The person just walked up and said, oh, me assume a see. Freehanum, Yanko, and was expecting anybody, but me crampo and come in dinechi. Because they say we ask more you. Yeah. Yang and I to come Hanum na. Obi to me when if you and Joe there was an incident like that in Bon Hafo. Yes, same call for by they didn't produce any identification. They were not even in uniform. And almost say if we say national security you said the bend the chiquaya tissue A B C and D and almost one if another choir and no one same baby. So if you come up to me and you tell me say you are an officer of the law,
1: Sankro for I can ask money anymore, almost so I'm doing coin in a engineer who may be on by
0: Yami Adam, but oh my.
2: Okay.
3: There's been an incident where
0: what
3: you
1: are
0: saying?
1: Okay.
0: It is a nipana me. And if you come up to me and you say you are an officer of the law, of course the law requires that you would identify yourself. You cannot tell me, say, oh yeah, a member of our security services and you don't have an ID card or a badge to that effect.
1: I say, we're a media person now, say, you were interviewed for ID card.
0: For ID card, share me.
1: Say, now name me.
0: Exactly. And these things, of course, you know, they have numbers and way that can be traced and all that. And he said, oh, but now you are the name and pass all you way. At least, if it's me, I'll be here. So, nipa no kona wa me biu mwa. And he, yes, I think, say, some of these things, we need to interrogate them further. Possible, say, they are not even from the security services. And they are just riding on, politics. I bet you me about somewhere, ABA. Just affiliates of a particular political party. I said, of course, on a buffo, say, you'll be very sorry. No, did you be attending? Yes, you'll be to me for, you'll be to me, you'll be hondo. A fanatism, so I know the namna, or I mean, we see that level of fanatism even in the entertainment industry where fans of a particular artist will get up and take an action on behalf of that artist. Maybe artist, ne kwampu ni mwoshi.
1: Yeah.
0: Inti, enyangwangwa, so we be yes, sir, because of precedent, you know. Maybe on one personal interview of a lesson would make quiet sad you need a chinny pan and shaking a kakra and crophobia jai sad. And I think say it has gone on across watch anchor by now. The leadership in our security services should have issued a statement about it, because any once, any twice, any three times, and I ain't either they know when only you many or the people are really from them. I'm beginning to think that these are even unsanctioned operations. I could be to say outside Abrochini idea. You to me some agent be so quiet sad we but say chwa. You bet this one we will disassociate ourselves from it. Those are like black ops operations, any idea. And see, now I'm beginning to wonder if that is what we are also beginning to adopt here. Say you bet ma will be a it's a munko you operation be but say chwa you bet disassociate here, because I don't see how you'd go in an official capacity to do an official duty and you can't produce any documentation to that effect and still expect me to just follow you because
1: follow me.

0: Ocha say, even though your friends say cocaine issues in your mahaba. 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
1: Okay. 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
0: 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I was a wish how over clear dear or original and Masu Yen Jumano and Conco Hano.
1: You okay?
0: What I say, and Conco Hano. No, that's what I'm saying. Say, Anano no see, you know. And I'm because Anano no see, you know. Yes, and yet, and nothing, and yes, see, and you know. It is, and yet, dear, never see a dinner crop to be better. Meaning, mean, found only Ubia, ye can't ask him in ra. Oka can be be ene ene dia president na or chair so ene no dia wakeni and to me ubisamia sa and some no waka no ebe ma kwan ama omo omo ye na ye ne mo anase dia obo no wan no mo dia ye djume bia wo so ye no a ono so obegum kaka esa ansa se kwachiba na wakle ene se nye wa
1: emfao
0: ho a na se ye koye djuma ne sei but the institutions I was say ye djuma sa same way ena Obama baga na obeka ye. As an institution be in a juma, and when you on say, lawyer na, you call house in no
1: Ubi, a castle cochino,
0: no. On say, Oka, because who beside them, because in Ukraine say, it was any pan a show, ne ID card, identity card, ne who say, Ufiha. And yes, because Oba say, you know, no, because Emrana Deneka, Emrana, Emma Kwansi, and Kochini Pan, Deneka. It is or the Emrana, you juma no show any card, and no show run, and say, and betcho, and no crime, Rakwama, who can say, was a specific permission from the parliament. Which I say, says, I know many in a one ya, and no chess, who institution, Nimu, now enforce who in your juma was a Sam Ran, you juma, the whole moon maker. Now, with the social media and any dear El Cosono, I think, say, ye jai enyome gun from mambi bredo. Oko some of these Arab countries in Iswa. Even calls no krahano, video calls ne sanyo man, and what they? They are, enyome bi ahun timi mfyo ho. Ewa countries bi brea, yabo boso. E kwa mbeno mo faso, ye. The last time na meka, etu bi se, oma mefye eti mi bo, we na mi bo website bi. Me bo website ne to hono mwa na add pictures videos na epenaba bambo bi eni ho. And I'm not saying say some of these social media apps no me en use. Na mo be use dia I was here bo ho ban because sabi won won use no nkwara wum empenifo wum enkokra wum en bofra so de omundru level wa omo adwene ndru level wa metime CV information. It is a mofra be ko hono mo dia I was here protected. Now even with TikTok omo ankasa no app TikTok app na ankasa omo wo ban bo bi wo ho a ensem bi ni nyome bi wo no wo post na wo tro me catch us say wa violate omo we no omo mra no.
1: Okay,
0: it is a say TikTok na ankasa ye kan wasem ni wo bia oman na ewo mu no e wo se yesu yenya ye de
1: me da say oman be nya ye de nti sa enkomo no e be ba so ah Dr. Betrasi. All right, mami ko ziga All right, Adam 106.3 FM, Adam Entertainment Hall, and our Sugua OTA. This is Mike 2, baby. Yanko po ya Adam, Friday be ya, Y2K jams. Y2K jams. Y2K jams. Na, kaswa Beyonce, suswa se yebo, se ombeba. Ya momran temo, because, kwani siya, mobe mobo.
2: Busy. There's no road can that can block. Who dares block the road when people from the country of Kaswa
1: okay
2: is coming to the white 2K jam.

0: Yes. 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
1: We are sorry.
2: We are sorry. So, Antia, yes, I got you. We are sorry. Ziga, my dear way. My
3: evangelist. Yeah, hey Mike, I too.
2: Yeah.
3: Hey, last week me kwa kwa me papa yi, se me papa Kesben.
2: Ah, one week no.
3: I caught Thursday me so antimia, antimia ma. It is Saturday no. Me the last flight to Dubai na twenty. Me na met me ma.
2: Hey, utu uko kumaza wa the flight na bawo.
3: Oh no, me say you dey pay adofo be bra. O ti be crop bit me abwa ma.
2: Okay.
3: As for the bank kwadi. Unless you be me na me feel say be me fafo.
2: Mm.
3: Me be say me fafo me dey go.
2: Me be abo bread you cry there.
3: Domestic take it here. Be the babu.
2: And
3: it's so be a good job, my best.
2: Now, oh, my dear, so they are named Hundo. Almost, how many in the Iowa? Now, no be part of the country about.
3: Judge.
2: Debbie, I didn't die yet. We say, move, be a omunimum, omunin ye.

0: wakom. Enye legacy nsu no obese na obe create problem e dey am the next NDC flag bearer.
1: The father's work as meme and yema sa.
0: Yes, yeah, yes. She be you are not to character face. And you do and be I want to say some no kindness. You are not aware. If you all crime, you're not aware, eh? Who bet me a case? Tin you. Ghana, your constitution. Sorry, your Criminal Offences Act. Act 29, 1960. First, a punishment, we say, who did the president tell me? And your bonnet, and your bonnet. Now, your crime. 80, that's a section 183A. Who did the president tell me? Now, your crime. And now, President Kufuor Akufo-Addo. Then I could find the attorney general. Omo repeal the criminal libel law. Omo is oh, sir, you repeal the criminal libel law. Next year, you win a few of the other near and your crown and care. And you could you say, did the film say, will be short a president? Ah, we short a president. It is not a crime. The American said, then I could find the coffer side in Dubai. And you call you the free American, and a man no be a full city anymore. Now, what can you help? But I dear back quiet like you, we just too many say. What can you chief tenancy act no? I session 63 no, I can certain offenses no. And then the idea shame we say, who did do a hinatama? Session C no, so what can set your hina in sorting where, sir? It is against the law and you're criminating. The American watcher say. And you know, who bet me a casso? And confirm with the matem no dear, ah, and family home, because Emrano crown, me need be a bit with the agina so at the morally, who did the president at my, it shouldn't be like that, because it's enough to be your father, it's not be your breadwinner, enough to take care of you, enough to be your uncle, your bibia. So morally, it is no good. It will bet me, I can say, oh, Emrano crown, more quarantine appears to do. I like a Kufuor-Addo to a certain animal. You're just a life man. Anything I could be a friend of high priest or a Kanu Kumasi and like President Mills to a certain animal. You're just a man of because I'm running man who quite Emma on your side. You're making what I say. No mom who threatened president. It is against the laws of this country. As I see a foul. So bet me a child as some of you. Ne catch ya and say, oh, eh, you be the midi matama and family home, oh, dear Michi, at the Diano, Ghana, maybe a little domon cosmom, ya, oh, dear, remember, Kufuor-Addo, Audrey Bian, I saw by us a crime, but then ya, no, Pau, Co, TikTok, ye, social media, Nutia, Radia, they say, me to me, don't be do what Tamsa, or the crime is a fact, I intend. Or see, be do what Tamsa, if you know us, right? Go, we say, position our coffin, oh, your papa, why your papa, Bobio? Obibeka for the actual, and you have to accept it. But na address it and confer threaten president. No, you get me. Address that issue. Sure. Now, yambane a TikTok near you know. Me say almost 30 in a year near Betty of Mugmontiso. And Kufuor Cracker say, you are beneficial of what happened. You understand? You are beneficial. It will be beneficial and no catch us here, Father. Who understand you? Asuma make it to you. Asuma make it. Men can say, me pesa adenu kosu. Bebao. Mike bebao. Men can, but me can be boom.
1: And then what trans?
0: Yehunu say, adien bi, aye threaten. Na e baba wo ye niya. And you kwa si ye trauma adini hibeto ya yi. Yes, ya no kwain, eh? Ya ma dini him back to yen ye. Ne, ufan ya un kwain de wen ye. I feel na, obisu di e ban abe kache so abe bane. You mess with special automatically follow you.
2: And as ye no obi. You don't have the power to regulate this. Ka
0: obi eni.
1: And GMB before us, oh, hey, baby.
0: And your MPP, some of your politics were hot. You discuss us in the
1: air. And you obisu, baby.
0: And I mean, me see obi eni di e koso.
1: Na na no na na dano da na president and aso why candidate na wonim no abey president we hun say if say mo kwa mo the target say or your beneficiary to that you know and na we hun

0: I still want
1: and we here.
2: Yeah. And I met you, say. And I met you, say. Before I met Cassadio, no, yeah. And next year, 33 way back. It is one to me, and then you apologize.
0: You say example for free. And cause what dear?
2: You want me from your coma home?
0: Uh-huh.
2: What's your coma home?
0: I'm going to ask you.
2: Tomatoes.
1: Your
2: tomatoes. You have a deficit of 300,000 metric tons. We Africa. You see, your first five countries you did tomatoes. But I did asset flags. You understand? It is consuming. It is 300 metric tons. And our Greek minister Kwakwaje. Vast land that omu be 400,000 metric tons. Eti yebenya if you grow 100,000 asabuso, ebe create 600,000 jobs.
0: Yeah, be.
2: Jamaica, what you say? These are things we need to discuss. And omu ko kumasi express
1: ya.
2: I'm not sure if you're going to be here. Kumasi Expressway, whatever, ni na wayadie. But as for this one, party, honestly speaking, you're not President Mahama, but you're not the president. The toss will be muye. The toss will be muye. Ababa waya isu iba. Nana jiba fu waya. You see, Ghana Police Service, BNI, NAA, your Criminal Offences Act, no? Your nyama miu. Your yama police, security agencies. And now we are Ghanani. No, not catch up, say. Say, I know what we say, no. And yeah, you're born it. I'm going to say, we're the chair. Eti, de, ukwa, uremwa. Sounds like Ghana, you know, police functions. We say police, they are there to detect and prevent crime and apprehend offenders and maintain public properties and all that. So, we redo the functions now. We cut through things. Offenses and crime. Meaning in the Criminal Offenses Act. Eti, security agencies, no. Obo ye vest, as a saw ye vest. Ya what, otmasi. Etu kwachi wo bia, you should be able to read the person's wrong and his right to that person. Because who ye vest with the, that
1: act, no.
2: Act, no. You get me? It is a chili pana catch a secretary for no miemia suna Ghana, a criminal offenses act, no, such as a chess, oh, miemia so too much, over my heart, touch a base and tia too. Baun Kabibian Franchini pan. That's all we are here.
1: And then yes, you should first put the person under arrest.
2: Yeah!
1: You tell him.
2: You get me? Yeah, you get me. You see, there are J Bafo, who are going to our uncle? A two things, it's a man uncle. You cook for so ama mano. Ama invite to say
1: March or April.
2: February. And ama ama 7 office. Where they had you. Papa, oko radio station. Ah, kwa bahada. Beti bahada.
1: No, kwa namsa.
2: 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Oba Kesben. Meni ni tun komo. Oh, radio su debia. Zoom. Meni ni mi engage no. Oko bebia. Our office obini mo. And then all this one. Why resist your arrest? And I say, we put the new goods of your one. Yan chini da sa yan kriti bibi yan chino. Abra wa ye, otimi ko pola duwochi program. So anaduni na anu oho. Ade de nini na ye unisi woni ye kwa kwa china that particular day. And that day usun ze, sa kwa tu anu, he been running to and flow. I will defend him kwa fwa kwa ba debi ya. Ade na da dini kwa. Umadu kwa itia.
1: Sa da na na na.
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0: 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past 1 p.m.
1: Everything there different from the okay na
0: me ba no na me kan enya Kabila dey there say me
1: no kokan no na ba enti na
0: ah okay me ba say be ka be si so
1: yeah
0: it everything there na me kan say ye the lawyer no file for bail application and ye see the following day and ye bet na so enti ye say say do man call man the lawyer ni base Pierre Bontina na Yoko Betina. How do you understand this? Yeah. The idea ni say, and can an idea bafu where ye dene koya, e bi ebe detenu no 2-3 days. Adia chi again in ya lawyer, ye be jailu no amene sa arenete.
1: Na se, law firm,
0: nyo. Na kwa ye se gea ba akone diye.
1: Ebi, okane sa law firm, ono ye bi abe ye lead counsel for that case ya. Ada lawyers also can hold brief. And that is how it is done.
2: Say a bit distractible.
1: Ah, so are you talking about distraction or you're talking about the fact that he may be the lead counsel?
2: At that particular moment, the priorities of the law firm will change. Because the abetim obo said the name akwa kotum na more case and move away. It means say eventually you might end up sending a novice to go and defend the person and also have a whole defense.
1: Okay, at the time I asked him to court, now the person becomes indisposed. Yeah, and another lawyer and I'll say
0: what about lawyer from the target today what about the target this guy is too strong for us
2: exactly
0: so let us get rid of him
2: so that they will bring a lesser
1: you can assume that but say me so metia and I will be to beg you say because lawyers no kwa ebu a one no asore no nipa be said three and four and a free chamber wa obo mu nyina di
2: yeah
1: so a lawyer can be indisposed and then another lawyer from the same firm hold brief for.
2: Yeah, but you see, there's one thing too. Even if, let's say, a senior lawyer no, is not the one representing her, most of the time the junior ones now say, oh, mo be take you away. No, they still take counsel from the senior, no, if he were to be disposed. Still, on beko ako, you can say, they will take counsel from the person. Now, this is the case that, ABI Achimu senior counsel, and now go, oh, kwa, hena, okwa, kubi, and say, I say, mwinki, indivisi, and indivisi, and indivisi. Yeah, chua, they've confiscated your notes. Or research, right now, they don't have that ammunition again. Inti, now they would have to prepare a whole new case. Enyem, na, me, case, ne, huwe, juma. Inti, say, the ABI anka, catch it, na, so, what?
1: Okay. Yeah,
3: all lawyers now say ABI actually the lead one. Do you want to tell me that the three lawyers now and they are not in tune with the case?

0: worship as we celebrate a decade of grace. 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Sunday, 27 September 2026, Sports Complex opposite the University of Ghana Sports Stadium, Accra, 4 p.m. Come ready to give God the glory he deserves, because 10 years later, we know one thing for sure. It has all been grace. Women in Worship 2026, a decade of grace. Our Thanksgiving offering, 27 September, 4 p.m. Come and give thanks. 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

0: Asama Community 5. 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
2: Abrabuni mu yadi, we young crying shasama, ebe kenyao, eti mi abobrani ye. Iti yetun safra, seti the Royal House Chapel, with Apostle General, the Reverend Sam Kranche Ankra, awadum 106.3 FM song. Kwesia da we ni kwesia de bia, 9 a.m. kosi 10:30 a.m. Siye yeng, nebe yeng shirake siye, ama wu, ni we busu ye muni ina.

0: is riding on one dish. Season 5 brings you tougher challenges, sharper judges, and the most fearless young chefs Ghana has ever seen before. One will sweat, one will cry, and one will lift up that trophy. Who's got what it takes? This is where the next generation of great chefs get their start. 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
6: Hello!
7: The luckiest bear come here is this year, bumbling. 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
6: Kwame!
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0: fear for 2000. Now him fly for Cinema Paris, Sabi Laban, and you Pony, Vivian, because he Batman, Quadre, Pupa, and Prof. One in Kenya. I can go on and on and on. Yes, celebrating those sounds and memories of Quest from Gosokra. I am Drummer from Y2K Jam. My Enshiaw de Dom, La Palm Royal Beach Hotel, and Theater, 2nd October 2026. 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
1: Kaso kasa. 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Good morning, I'm from today.
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1: The Aquenya Shrunko, but just to the same Jimmy Dinosu, at the Casa. A Shrunko Cra, a Benada, and the Yawa de Bia, Casa, Mientu Ne, Casa, the Enko Ye, Casa, the Shelso, the Shelbo, the Tetu, the Hinta, Casa. 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
2: Comment ne buy any there 8% in there na nya there be buy but a person there is for no makasa am on Matthias e ntie increment in there e nya problem bi aye ne ne justice is here G8
3: anti way eye asankafo bi a ewo eye 37 station and kran heya ero mu chem se wo mo no 8 no kura maye no no ma frase a ji wo mo die dadada ntie na mpenu fo se 8% dia 8 ne die swa enso wo mo ne else 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one crowd you know million and a passenger foa and yeah for a car and you need

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6: ahia don 106.3 asempa na 4.7 wa sentimentem we hira na buso 104.5 kasa fidi wa hanye dionu so we mamu ni amono ni super weekend news memre de nmre de last one ye guso ye kenkan de ma se ya na ye kwansem fufuru mu en e me pacho Doctor, I quite well for the sale too, no. Yee! And yeah, Abusia Muntie. Na, Ghana, any a year a quite voir. Wamua, Enrechi, ya, ya, Wamukoba, any a Afcom. A young Naya, Prisia, Bekobie, a Kofoiti, ya, Grokaka, and Nimubedi, no, no, must hear true. Must hear true, ya, ya. Tuning in a chia, we are bum, minoka saying, Ghana, any a year a quite voir, bang. 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
7: the terminus pillar we commission today is therefore more than a physical structure. It is a visible expression of the determination of Ghana and Cote d'Ivoire to work together within the framework of international law to reaffirm our common boundary through dialogue, cooperation, consensus, and mutual respect.
6: Enti Major General Anthony Intim ena yatini kaina oye ye ena executive aye secretary ema aye Cote d'Ivoire national aye boundary commission Dr. Diakalidia Konat what is the same two again?
7: It's a statement on the collaborative effort between our two sovereign nations committed to peace, cooperation, respect for international law, and the orderly management of their common boundary. That is, reaffirming the common boundary, our countries have demonstrated a remarkable commitment to the spirit of pan-Africanism that has characterized the continent from the days of the OAU to the present day.
6: Enti Dr. Konate ena watene nkano na Matthias Veltin wano German ambassador to Cote d'Ivoire wano so dia wadi tu sunye.
8: And this is exactly the two reasons that were repeated several times already why we are supporting it. First of all, demarcation of the borders. That means we know who is responsible and we exclude conflicts around the borders. And this is the second and for me the more important even element of this support and this work of the commission. That is to create and to reinforce the transborder cooperation, the transborder exchange, and bring together the people of the two countries.
6: Matthias Veltin, wano German ambassador, ema Cote d'Ivoire, nene, erauti.
1: Yet one semneso, ensa de juma, yetete gana, emebuno. 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
2: 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And so don't catch any.
1: Sir, utnamu first time on a yaduko straight. Baby, I a park and a mooching. In the first day, or do bet any mono. Now, the waffle. Oh, no, the waffle. And who may be cables be a discharge your battery, no, as a ho. Into your phantom. And ya parking terms are to a do for about confirm you, no for about confirm Pia or say in Sikurum.
2: Practicals, no inside honor. Some way, the amount of charge cables in power, you know, essence and ho be a bear on the road, meet my cassette, buses best 10 on the road. Now the Mua P, no sacco down, no sabbe femo P. To the prima humana that we should have prima wall.
1: Driving mirror no, a new concept prima humano. Tinino or chrow or straight. Kisho say on pim or her name pim san humano. 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O do any affecting in uko. A betting me a pim. No, I'll correct you next time.
0: enafo mo
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2: right so hi asa padet 4.7 mo so fo kwa ma kwa uko Facebook a Thomas Doche ye mo akwa ba message me sa kan ye here ma Thomas Doche all the way in US number 1 listener na say viewer our USA Thomas Michel and F1 na me sa busa se me nia ba Ellen Mill or can bus say the woman and who manages in say on and normally charge bus in a batteries and running and if well a battery in quantity and who manages in say on in a charges then no any the training or must obe ra sa and who man musa copim so obe ufam pim mobile nice what qualify it you have a Mr. Busan say the first experience tama or to see Kwemu, the first experience also animation yiti oni e share the first experience
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0: 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And test and no dear. Yeah, and yet they be a said they be alcohol test.
2: The brown of brown obey.
0: Alcohol test, dear. And I make a
2: test. I baby who say, who qualify so to be the bass in a
0: every 5 years.
2: 5 years, BS or Koya, another examination.
0: Examination, Yarebia, Bangwa, Untumi, or concentration, Weni, or reactions near the. Because a human, beer, within 1-2 seconds.

0: No, no man, you could see 14 kilos. Now, so what? What is that? Let me see that. And you pack me buffy. And you could be near me in my hand of the jam. And they bag, which you know, the bag was empty. Let me try no photo. Me assure some of the photo, no, a baba betrong. The bag was empty. And the man, me call ye. Me dear before me call ye. I'm a cocoa chance for some copy BB at dinner. And a BB catcher said, no, Edward. He seems that woman, a dear oil, and we knew in a human. And to go back to her. Right. And I'm saying, see from, and I'm a coho. And to be quite an answer, woman. He seems that there's something wrong. Oh, are you a new person? Or catch him say, on to me, I'm a pa, me call a year woman officer. And I'm so, oh, fine. And I quickly, no, me call a woman office. And me drew a woman office on, and brother say office on. And I, me be a bag, and also chairs a woman share bag. And so, I'm a me complaining. Into a hair moon said, aye, empty, no. And I'm a kind of whole story in a chair, no. Oh, beside me seat number, and I'm boy, and I'm afraid, aye, or my desk, or, and I'm a buy, and I buy, and I buy. Into a buy, no, beside me say, oh, you may have, and I'll say, aye. And I'll say, nah, me bag in the kutane, how many kilos? Or try, and I'm not trouble, more 12 kilos. And once, Mr. Recompatch will be bag, mammy, and my corona, a woman, aye, 12 kilos, and born. And I say, how can an empty bag weigh 12 kilos? I feel no witcher. Or see a Brazos air, and I'm all my instruction, and that is where I'm heading towards you. Or see a Brazos air, and I'm my warmer instruction, and I'm catching so obedient, so on your soul stopping. Says how bag weigh, and I'm free Europe, and they buy, I mean, my woman, or back over through Ghana. Maybe do that, and I may sum up Europe or the catchers, I mean, for empty bag, Nembra. There's no white man or bears hard here. It is since the law is coming from you yourself. I feel no general must say, I'm sorry. And say, I'm sorry, I'm catchers already. I've reported it. Now, may send me for new for Nadia, bro. And I'm going to say, Obi. Some boy, you need to have a say, Obi. Yeah. Because I was really annoyed.
1: Right.
0: And I'm saying, I'm going to say, already, no, my send the call. And they will hear this report on coming Saturday. She said, me a presenter in Tombati Wonka. Kwaku dia me pasa me training in an said. It seems sir, some of the staffs at the airport, a woman checking in for they have taken things for granted.
1: Right.
0: So any yesterday, a jumano omo ya. Woman yen ye. Woman yen ye. Monka say emrofono say. Because Brazos air, yenim say 8 kilos.
1: Yeah.
0: A hand luggage no me dema.
1: Yeah.
0: And 23 kilos. And also, so no air bag I can see, no. And a wo laptop, no, dear, a kilos to be an car laptop, no. Kilos to be an car, so be our toy air brazos, take it to be an print out, no, a baggage column, no. A laptop, there's no weight. And come, and I have the document, I have the paper. So, until you say, well, say, me, but I made me laptop, but when you write, it's what I say, who be wearing me laptop? You have no right to do that.
1: But
0: Nina, no, idea, a happy year.
1: Right.
0: Ain't you and I'm here, sir, Mecca. Because I'm a deep picture and the problem was a bag near empty. And I, me, the empty, a sign, I feel like catching a main family laptop and an empty hand luggage in a main family. And I'm so what
1: do you mean by that? Mr. Rako, this, yeah, okay, yes, most of the, ladies, you know, gentlemen, no, most of them, yes, only a new, over course some time, no much na, omote, counter honomo, etri new omone. But so, bibina, ufu se, refi won tiasia, so superior, that's a, so vice and oho, no kwa kache, se, bia, this is a challenger home. Say, adia, woke, your box ni bi oho no ma, omote bi de, container bibi si ho, se fa bag de shim, or handler, I'm gonna say fashion.
0: Yes.
1: Yes, sir. You know, there, where you're there, and maybe a laptop, unquani, and there, I'll bet me a laptop back, they become. Because you move a brain, a hand luggage, now a day corner. 7 kilos, and I say 8 kilos now. Airline, a picky crana. A moon, and you do. But yes, space now, move you say, a year, and there, I'll be a cut top one near the crochet cabin, a horn, my ABR. In your space, I some sadiji at the coffin. But the question is often they say, sir, I didn't know, and yet overweight, and I will come once a yes, I have the same challenge with Ethiopia Airline from Frankfurt and our neighbor. My laptop, Eshebechi,

0: kuta me hand luggage ena me kuta me me back 23 kilos me dey free her e dey call Germany me dey fall the same Addis Ababa hono ma ena me ba me ba me kuta e two bags ena na me dey ba extra bag no I have to pay
1: yeah
0: and then I was ready to pay no me kura na dabi na me na me kuta two bags ba me ko no na me say me ni eno ma bia me dey continue me dey just 23 na call it me ba na say me dey two bus na 23 no eba 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And no, it take you 2 months, and sana, omu frame se, omu ya sorry. Because, like you said, so omu tise, odu omu call radio, so adase BBC ya, therefore omu panic. It we should all bear in mind, say, who took crying? Na se odu mse, okuta, SS luggage ya, you have to pay. Yenye eti ya se, Pasa wote hona se mi ni SS luggage. 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Which is very annoyed. Se, ni hand luggage no, should be empty. 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And I know do bi no ma e fa. O biya wado ticket no bi no ma e she mwa ma wana se de. Eno na minim.
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0: home. So I trouble who na or the Ube who say Mr. Rakoka BB chair some time ago about a normal I see a taking into consideration say drew airport yen luggage tag no say Ube maskane any details BB and yeah. On us what you BB as Ube to me at another ticket and as a tag at the tarry another bag will cross air wood because Ukuta more than yeah. 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nipa rem what kind of delay na say say me drew what I say me flight ye cross gate ni ye ho na betu ticket no ka. And also see a question. Says I delay now or more delay call for a year and in a departure entry honor. Say Obi MSN a flighter. Who is going to pay? Because yeah, because someone will take counter now or more boarding pass near you know, or more time or more close to gate. That's a whole delay no I know honor ma better my quack or explain it to them, say because of Momo a friend is saying, mo negligence, my machines in your money, yeah. I didn't know physically, no. Oh, yes, I had way. No announcement. Nothing. No communication. That's just how come I do a long time. No, my bank account to crime 10. And I'm doing a nanam. A part of 9, I'm a one, and I say, come the home.
1: And you almost saw me say, back.
0: Ah, one, you know, and you ran on
1: me, no, my company be a back on there. But as a Tuesday, I meet you, I'm a come out my back.
0: ya sebo Ghana Airport Company ye maami Auntie Yvonne wo adwuma ye agency se she wase wo ho ni nyina no hwe na omo nye the right thing especially mo ma customs for so e ho kire wo mo e wo ho pa and the meka mo ma customs for e ho kire wo mo because airlines ni bebre e ba it's a sombe ombe che customs e yi form no ama ko fo afili I declare normal is say me duty and as me duty no mo nche ma omo 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Record there's another video bi a is security ye number ba ko so e wo abroche say or NGO the bus now dey ba no perfumes na gum ni eye or dey be cheche enye ba ko nyemie no full bag ni na e perfumes say me dey be cheche en call for ne which is I don't miss ah na na Ghana for here the free pressure yes what dey be che e dey na che say dey be che what one na aka keke why don't you go through the I say on send something advance to the ABR mission no and I say to the customs for say because I normally say me dey ba Ghana this date me ba be chairman ABR school we and I say me dey ba NGO we and I say but the open airport now do I no say perfume say gum ni nyana no me dey ba be cheche because across the NFA yes ye nyina ye place normal be to say mobile phone dey ekofa am pay for better here two dey at least 5 dey near tie say about 5 no me any duty but ade che kraan so we be che obi ade a wa wo be che obi ade no kraan so tu tax the origin so tu tax but what we can say free
1: so me be mu ho a em say last week na mo yes ha customs so say yan tumi ama so me e very educative into your mind here kwaku say me kan a mra me fan say some years back no na me nim say so we are NGO na wo pesa wo de ade bi e baba ba che eye organization bi a wo Ghana ho a
0: yeah
1: wo de saa you know ekọ the embassy the nearest embassy ekọ kọji approval
0: yeah
1: e ma wo mo no na e make sure se saa ne ma na wo de ekọ na e be ko eye right to the place na wo so wo de ekọ na
0: yeah asa na wo nya waiver
1: no se government approval that's ana me na me nim e wo eye Holland ha ene na ne ma asesa wo ntimi ka se me wo ABR me wo computers na me am the computers no kwa che ABR school bi it will go through the embassy and then from the embassy no no be decide which type of school no mo dey come make your start presentation no I won no answer no be to make say okay and ABR yeah ma wo yeah some free ABC
0: yeah.
1: So but won't you be unpack in am say okay kwa fa ABR perfumes ABR basic 50 na so dey kwa che how will I believe say I never na dey call no wo dey kwa kwa champa oh you won yeme be on man we shouldn't be at fault as what the government is saying eh no cre so eh man sa eh 9 bi krampo ne dey na if it's more than 10 in the
0: eh 3 bags so o she video na it's about 3 bags full of perfumes so why are you challenging that he said me dey coach but would the drop on tissues they are better who say power the coach there now would the very turn it to the I have to say dollar and euro but the dollars it drew Germany as I may call a year bureau or maybe some of passport or address data or the real crew more was to say we are our receipt it's anytime we can declare some part scan up the real money scan also so no mr science receipt a chess and but yet chrome man be bia ni afane say ye wiesa ni aba be bisu ye media for no so so a ni age nipa ni bia betra say nipa ni ka wie kura be man education ni e ma no ene social media benti no when you be blogger bia be jina ho no mo ene one na ahwe ene man ni ene wo musum ye duty ene what kind of it's yes re yes re
1: you one year maybe why I was say accept
0: yes re No.
1: And then back to air customs. How can one say na uba we nesu? Kweku enkana no. Na ye bagana.
0: Yeah.
1: One more accept when we play me we no. Na one with the immigration and customs forms. Eddie amaye.
0: Yeah.
1: Yeah, now it was a green form. No, I'm not a failure. It's a banyadro

0: Man, yeah, their man, a customs of fun. For the past years, sir.
1: Point of correction. Immigration, the NNA green. And custom, the NNA blue. NNA blue color. Yeah.
0: Well, for the past, means soon, I mean, I'm at my castle, 5 or 6, 7 years, you know. Woman just had any bill, will play with my opinion, all more, but catch him, say, will free Amsterdam, with KLM, or with a British, what is a British Airways, or air, what is saying, Air Brussels, I'm a time, if I'm banner. Say, am I informed, be I'm here, fellow. Yan fele. Inti yan ono sa ano. 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Inti momenta. O kwa for apply for it. No wa yi na o de ayede. Papa ba be fele. Inti o kwa na wa atache. They don't do that. In the other, no more customs for no buyer. Now I was willing to come in, but now into me. In the moment, I said, "Sadden, no, woman, jai." So as woman, the ma airline and airline in charge. Then they should attend. I mean, or they say, yeah, airline said they should reintroduce it because we don't get it.
1: Right, yeah, man. Yes, I'm right. And then another record. So that all kind, no, much more remote, no. Bede ma omo because one kasa issue be crowd case be buyer. Yene the then commander no airport or be transfer ma on be cheche no ma Mr. Time Mr. Commander appeal and Mr. Boache e be cheche no ma be mu. Emma sa form no.
0: Commander why?
1: Appeal.
0: Hey.
1: Edino there. O spell out the call sa side that all kind. did you APIO? It's appeal. Oh yeah, love now. Maybe a bit mechanic. To me, or the chairman. Some mechanic. I don't know. Commander. No one. Who be doing me? Chiano. Sa customs forms. No. No create. KLM. Ethiopia Airline. And a Brussels. Three airlines we are all the time. We do two crying. No. Yenche any custom. You be a man. Me that. Yenche be we muda. Iti commissioner. So who tie any me ya. Mun si tu se airlines no mun che ni na no mo be punish wo mo o sa de no yes e da no o mo de bi che mi se e bi no mu e che minim airline kra that day no wa mo de minim airline o mo che o mo de me fo other airlines but KLM Ethiopia airline any Brussels me hu bi wo mu da so other airlines no cha mun hwe sa three airlines we say British Airways me fo ya che. And then,
0: yes, sure. And
1: Take his airline. Among for a landing, I say, Binkuta or more, Muni, a bit take him on. Near airline, no. It's Moshe's airlines, no. A best at your check. Amaum, you say immigration, the Atia says immigration, a jai forms, no. Because of scanning a year money or home, best scanning a passport, a near address, a BBR. It's a come customs. Some more digital, if you saw my debate, yes, I'm my own. Say to play no more, near failing or play no more. You be do never hand no more. Say the COVID by and I may feel BBR online, no. Say no. 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
0: Okay, kwa ku before so on be ba no. Me say musa we immigration. Adenti and immigration officers on wo mot boxes no ma ye ko wo mo. Me say wo mo sign immigration officers ta ejira anymore. Na duro wa wa passport ma sign na wa ko box no. What is the sense of that double job over there?
1: I no so e be busa. Be busa ho asem. bebisa ho asem eti

0: 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Most of the people don't know all this exercise education neba ena makano so for airline na say ya foul box na ma adechi so nya ko na ko file form no na adechi okwa kwaji wey na you should go for a claim. Every bag, it will scare see the mouth. Every bag, it will scare the mouth. Even so, called that hotel crown, I saw the receipt in that can home now. They call because any war fault, any armor fault, or my juice car set as a set what they accompany. Tell you on a company now, the chin a beba a cost. Okoda hotel for hotel no receipt. So what top paste crown for receipt in na kan hun na obusu si gana fododo obusu si gana fododo me kai from Italy na me free Venice eba eye Stuttgart omo hun se aka 30 minutes ama ya board plane na omo 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
0: yeah
1: it is a Ghana na ana wo fi ho ba na bibi sa no e to a se de wo kan e wo se nipa no ye de wo kọ kọ request for compensation. So I said, "What can a radio be? Oh, any of your family members does?" So, our rent, European Union, or my semra, a range from 500 euros, and even 200. 500, and you see, a Brussels air. So what for Brussels air? Why will be go here? Ibiano, a big old home. 1 week or 2 weeks before your departure, no. No, but the kind I send a year, bro, every business I saw, I am passing that day in Obeco. So, I won't quire. Now, on my mouth, 3 days, extra, be able to make choose one of the days now, Ope. So, if you said that day, Nana, I'll be quire. No, I ain't. No, I choose you. So, they bear a woman, Emma, who mama me drew, no, mama me just a compensation.
0: Now, let's say, your education there will be brave, your education will be brave, because, sir, outside, like, who can over outside Ghana, and that's Africa, maybe in other countries, there. But Europe, I'm a tabaho in here. Every second, airline never send a message. Even boarding gate, I'm sending message. I'm going to say, okay, boarding gate. A, and now A5, and now A29. Yes, the son is going to send a message now. But, oh, Ghana, how would your message be? And when I say Ujina on account of the mechanical boarding gate for a honor now, wouldn't that message be a system? No, any Ibiana and I'm changing a software no, because a day before crowd be too crack, I'll be your message. Echo say, date when I will to crack, and then I will carry a day before crown. No, you bet you also bit my checking in at this time 24 hours to your departure. I'll bet my checking in. Oh, fee. To do ya now, bass now, now, quacko, or the quacko, the tag, a boho now, the echo. Self, and you cry, oh, hold no more. But yeah, in this space, that's here, I say, in this space. But a normal boho, messages, mommy, and yebby, oh, ha, the airlines, no, Mr. C, oh, Africa, ha, do, titu, Ghana, ha.
1: Yeah.
0: the aviation minister, Utienia, almost a CN, almost a CN. Say, Chopo Bison, a Bamo Horn, Muntina, Muntimin, Kamwasama, Abruzzo, Kobo, Yabe Bomochi, Ewa Home. Moma Airlines knew who say yes or no, Yatria, Oma Fanche, Oma Fanche.
1: Kwaku on arrival at the local airport. Unsa omu ya renovation, which is very good.
0: Yeah.
1: Very, very, very good. Na I hono adia mihu na no no aye little ebi anu omu experience here. 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Ebi o ha ni dey e two bags no. 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
0: Mhm.
1: 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E do won sa na na o mo dey lift no dey sign work from rather than carpet e ba ato me.
0: Nana on the last note your time aso. 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
1: And then if I'm from Tuesday, I'm from terminal 2 in Ambeba.
0: And I make a, there's not a, bus via a bit man, I transfer, free ho, and the Yakuni say.
1: Shuttle bus
0: via anyone, but who say Alolo Bisiho? Say Alolo Nesiho a day. Ayalolo Nesiho a day. The Petriesica, now Osakutane bus, now, trolley the suit to be find ya direct area crowd before Ediako. Udu baby a chopi ya.
1: Yeah.
0: Is it fair? Airport company. Minister for aviation.
1: So we no munye Accra Kumasi a route no price no munye no bibi.
0: I don't cry the Rebecca one some later. Yo.
1: Too much.
0: It's
1: nearly 2,000 cedi.
0: Yo.
1: Distance of just 30 minutes.
0: Right. Yeah, friend, see her. You better achieve for me now, Marcy. I hire a sympathetic 4.7, Moso Fuko Kwama, I couldn't tell you. Maybe Nasebema, a production team. And then, Mambruni, Mambruni, and a camera, which a YBBR, or call a engine room or so. Honorable, your Papa Thomas, or also so, and or directly every BBR or Chihonomo. Facebook, so, Coach Ogre, and Joel, and the dear call, WhatsApp, and Facebook. Sasuna, Oko Sound, so, Ifu, Bakupe. It's Medina Sebema, production team, Nina, Medamase, Meda Chief for Munina, so, Marse. 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
1: 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Oh, I'm so happy. Oh, I'm so happy. I'm so happy. I'm so happy.

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